It's Nashville Northeast. Nashville Northeast. Respond. State Court of Peppermint Park Camp Resort, 169 Grant Street. It's going to be for a suicidal male subject at site 125 A Alpha. PD is en route. Once again, respond. State Court. Plainfield, 169 Grant Street at Peppermint Park. It's going to be for a suicidal male subject at site 125 A Alpha. Police are en route, 1959.

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We'll be off at Peppermint Park with Plainfield.

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0: We've seen or secure at this time.
1: Crazy, thank you. Go ahead, sir.
2: Yeah, you come to the front entrance. We're here with Plainfield. We haven't got to the site yet. It hasn't been secured.

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1: 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Can you reset everything there?
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0: Call myself. 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
1: Yeah, mate.

0: 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Can you call my cell? 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
1: Sure.

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0: Oh, that's four, 10-10. 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Toned out fire, no DA security. All right, Dave.
1: 10 received.
0: You can disregard, they just called in for cancellation.
2: Great.
1: 10 received.
3: Yeah, patrol on the cancellation tone for Deerfield Fire. 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
0: Control. Show Asriel and clear the scene. Yeah, Northampton as well. And Plainfield, patient refusal.
1: 0-5-5.

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0: Yeah, I found it. I'll be out.
1: Receive.

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Yeah, they're not answering the door. He's in the slaughterhouse out.

Control of a retone for all Orange Fire personnel. All Orange Fire personnel. Position manpower needed for the tender. Structure fire in Petersham, 27 Nishawag Road. Again, additional manpower needed for the tender. 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
0: 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Have a good night.
1: See you too.

0: report, Turner's Falls Road, taking a 911 call, vehicle into a tree into their yard. Two individuals attempting to push the vehicle away from the tree and leave the scene, it sounds like.
1: Good evening, Congress.
0: RP states she's unable to get a plate or see the car due to it being dark out.

0: 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They're still walking around the area.
1: Got it.

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1: 332.
0: Code 4, sir. 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

0: Reese Easter. Just be advised, I'm going to contact control for FD. She states she smells something that's possibly smoking.
1: Control at 284.
2: Okay. Okay.
1: Control at 284.
0: Reese Easter.
1: Okay. 911 call from campus security at Thomas Aquinas. Be able to head up there. Two cars parked behind Hillside Cottage.
0: Yeah. Sure. Go ahead, sir.
2: The Mass PC 6 Tango Yankee Golf 47. 6 TYG 47.
0: Reese, sir.
3: 21-4 control.
1: Control's on 21-4.
3: I'll be code 4. Have a good evening.
1: You as well.
0: Sure.

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1: Yeah, that's going to be Montague Center, sister.
0: Affirmative, sir. Would you like us to fill out that way?
1: If you'd like to.

0: Attention Montague Center Fire. Montague Center Fire. Respond to the area 304 Turner's Falls Road. It's going to be for a car versus pole motor vehicle crash. No reported injuries. PD reporting some light smoking from the vehicle. Once again, 304 Turner's Falls Road. 2204.
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2: Yeah, what security? Should it be all set for us?
1: Hey, Steve, you got one other and I am responding. You want to recon or are you all set?
0: Yeah, we'll be all set. No more need for recon.
1: Where is Steve?
2: Fire dispatcher.
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0: 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We're taking a medical on Burek Drive.
1: Yeah, RC, we'll be responding to 4 Burek Drive.
0: Hurricane, 5239.
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1: 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Go ahead, sir.
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1: 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I'm going to have me
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Attention South County Ambulance Personnel, South County Personnel, located at Hatfield and the street from Willard Road, near Kirkville, and Fonda Hatfield near Elm and Little New Ponsett Road, near Kirkville, located at 22.

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0: 5 dispatch. Pending mileage is going to be 80356.1, 80356.1. Going to hang out in the lobby until it gets arrived.
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2: 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They say that the vehicle continued northbound 5 and 10.

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0: Ten 11, just be advised, they stopped in the middle of the road, so take it easy coming up here.
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0: Just be advised, that vehicle has since moved out of the roadway. It's on the side now. No hazard, as of now.
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0: We'll be up at the
1: Greece, 2321.

0: Cove in Holly. I've got a crew here at the fire station. We're requesting MSP come and meet us at the fire station at 16 Plainfield Road. We'll be staging until they do.
1: Reezy, there might be... Reezy, all the bypass date at 2336.
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1: Control's on Holly Brush 1.
0: Did the trooper go down South Road? Because we lost him.
1: We're on the line with him now.

0: Keep on Holly Brush one.
1: Yeah. I've not seen South Road here on a group his in a fire, but no state police.
0: Receive. I will either in my house's intersection on South Road.
1: This action will be Watson Road. Yeah, that's wrong. 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
1: It's going to be just under a mile down South Road off of Plum Road in Hall.

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1: Control's on Holly Brush 1.
0: Yeah, you can show state police on scene.
1: Received as 019.

0: Yes, that's great.
1: All right.
0: Sir, I just heard a noise complaint coming in the area. I call her with that 32 North Chairlet Hill Road. She states that she's hearing loud music and people yelling in the area.
2: Control that 10-11, 10-12.
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1: There you see, 32 North Chairlet Hill Road.
0: North Chairlet Hill Road.
2: Sir, I know you're on a traffic stop. The clerk from Red Roof called in. Jacob Tui was recently evicted, and there's a female party there looking to pick up his belongings, looking for an escort. No rush. 3.

0: 10-11, Joe.
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0: It's going to be on or off for that vehicle, just a verbal warning for 9020. I'll be clear of that, and you can put me on that other call, please.
1: Reason.

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0: Go ahead, sir.
1: Far in the area, said the RP was from 32 North Taylor Hill.
2: Hey, Tom.

0: scope of the RP, she's indicating the noise is coming from, seems like it's across the river, might be residual noise from the Green River Fest. It was all quiet. I listened for a while, but I'll check the area just in case it's somewhere on Metal Road.
1: Where do you say, sir?
0: I was able to hear some of it, and it's quite a distance away. I don't believe it's in our town.
1: Okay.

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0: All right.
1: Sir, just a report that there are power lines down on North Leverett Road, right by the train tracks.
0: Where is this?

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1: Sir, I'm taking a 911 call. Some tree coming down. Power lines ripped off the house.
2: Where is it?
1: It's going to be the area of 39B North Leverett Road.
2: 30.

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1: Cheers, John.
0: They're just advising you. I just got off the line with MSP. They did manage to get a hold of management, and they will be sending someone out in case you can't gain entry.
1: Receipt, thank you. I'll still make an attempt.
0: Receipt, thank you.

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1: Are you saying you ain't here?
2: Control, the second retail for Montague Center Fire personnel respond in the area of number 39, that's 39 North Lover Road, for a power line down blocking the roadway. Again, respond in the area of 39 North Lover Road. Control, stand by your third tone at 203.

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Just a note for the log, Juhay's wallet and recovered, all of his things are recovered, and I'll be sent to you.

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1: Line of your breath.
0: Yeah, sure, I saw a single line of your breath.
1: Receive the choice.

0: the first responder. He's currently in call, managing to look for a spare key. She states her debit card, her license stuff in there. 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
1: Well, it's going to be a minute if I can get there, if I can't sneak under that wire right there.
2: Yeah, I don't know. You might be able to fit. 3 dispatch, can you see if we can mutual aid rolling?

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1: 3CC State Police has them in your area.
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1: Horizon Flight 5 is 4 with Zulu Charlie 9 knots, Dutch Challenger, or light.
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0: 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He's on his way to Hadley to a friend's house as we're headed back to Weymouth tomorrow morning.
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0: 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Possibly take about 15 minutes.
1: Yeah, affirmative.
0: Thank you, sir.

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0: Three, 4, 5.

0: This is South County Ambulance. South County Ambulance, respond to River Road in South Deerfield. It's going to be just north of Hillside Road, the area of 199 River Road in South Deerfield, for a bicyclist who's fallen complaining of an elbow injury. That's River Road north of Hillside Road, 0819.
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0: We've started South County Ambulance, the area of 199 River Road, and just north side road. Female bike falling with an elbow.

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0: Emma Breer advises she's going to be at the station at 10 for a child custody exchange. Mark Breer with a 209A.
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0: 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I'm on the board, Copa, thank you.
1: Hi, Chief, good morning.

0: Your heat is running easy. 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
1: Received.

0: Attention South County Ambulance. South County Ambulance. Respond to Wheatley, 4 North Street. That's 24 North Street in Wheatley. For the 84-year-old female syncopal episode. 1055. Call 393.
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0: Appeared to be a doe, the fawn. The fawn is not in the area, and the doe took off.

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0: Route 2 in Shelburne, the area of the Outpost Sheepskin shop that's closed down. A report of a duck that got struck in ducklings in the roadway. 1385 Mohawk Trail in Shelburne.
1: Proceed.
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0: Attention, Charlemont Ambulance personnel, Charlemont Ambulance. 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For a 13-year-old female with a hip injury. Again, Berkshire East, first aid. For a 13-year-old female with a hip injury. Med 3 is going to the scene. This is Retone at 1207.
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3: There's your ACO. 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
4: Copy, any ducklings on the way?
3: No, absolutely not. 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I think there's some water down there. I can get back to you.
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0: Can you show me on three?
1: Isn't that mounted to the 2911?
0: Thank you.
2: 9 dispatch.
1: Go ahead.
2: Jack, here, ladies and gentlemen.
1: Received.

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1: Charlie,
0: my ambulance. So it's clear to see, and route to Franklin Medical. One on board.
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0: 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I know you're out on, or you were, on Putney Road. 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

0: 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On a 5-2.
1: 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Aaron is on my way to the station. 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
0: Thank you.

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Northfield Ambulance, respond to 502 Mount Hermon Station Road for the 78-year-old female who's fallen. 502 Mount Hermon Station Road at 1451.

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0: Sir, the male party of that Keep the Peace just called looking for a phone call back. The phone number is in the incident.
1: Copy. I'm touching base with the female party right now. I'll give them a call in a few minutes.
0: Very sick.

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1: Greasy's earlier that.

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1: Go ahead.
0: Go for it.
1: Receive.

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Gilfire, Northfield Ambulance. 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You want me to start Irving that way for traffic? 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
0: Bay 3 will be responding area, Chapel Auto, Route 2 and Gill.
1: Do we have any key holder information on file for this property? There's a number in house, but you just try giving that individual a call, please.
3: Do we have any information for that?
2: Carolina Turns Falls Ambulance personnel respond 22 Union Street. It's going to be for a 67-year-old female party with fallen. Again, respond to 22 Union Street for a 67-year-old female party who's fallen. Code standby 1550.
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0: Sheldon Cole from Miley's Rescue.
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0: He is at 22 Union Street in Beach. Yes, please.

0: I'm in for. The windows were open, the motor vehicle was running, and they did not passerby.
1: Where is it?
0: Controlling Montague Center, injured first responders, respond to 22 Union Street. It's going to be for a 69-year-old female party who has fallen. Again, 22 Union Street, 69-year-old female party who's fallen. Still stand by at 1552.
1: 11-1. Control, turn falls A1.
0: Close on turn falls A1.
1: Yes, ma'am. I'm going to be unavailable for that call from Montague Street.
0: Where is it?
1: I'll be up.
2: Shelburne Control for Montague Rescue.
0: Close on Montague Rescue.
2: Montague Rescue is responding.
0: Where is Montague Rescue responding 1552?

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1: Monica.
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0: Yeah, Monica, X9's on scene.
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0: This time it's going to be unfounded. Both units be clear. All 7 in the morning. So.
1: Thank you.
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0: 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Is Cooks taking one or two?
1: Aye.
0: Is Cooks going to do one or two?
1: Let's go with two.
0: Three.

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0: 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It'll be about a half an hour.
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0: 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May anyone come to this?
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1: Control NMIU Center fire personnel respond to Hatchery Road at Turner's Falls Road for reported smoking tree. Again, Hatchery Road at Turner's Falls Road, a reported smoking tree. Still standby at 1627.

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1: 20 yards, 3. X9. Yeah, go ahead. You want me to bring the tanker up, or you want me to go to medical?
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1: Rick and Helen, you're still at the station. 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Joey is on his way to grab two. 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
0: 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It's going to be the Route 63 end, and Amherst will be your ambulance. 1637.
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2: Yeah, he's been advised according to him.
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0: Yeah, if you want to let him know, we're all set.
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1: Come in, son.
0: Mike, you come in from Monty Electric. Yeah, we're gonna need more holes.
1: My other personnel is gonna grab it from the reel and help out the hill.
0: Yeah, copy it easily, Larry. Turn the pump up.
1: Yep.

0: There you go. See what you got now. You also have to look. Go ahead and pull it up.
1: Copy that. That's all right. We probably got King film now.
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1: Five, sir.
2: Control to 11-4, your status.
0: Yeah, do we have the key to the gate in your first truck or in the deuce?
3: Still involved. All set for status. Thank you.
2: Racing.
1: Key to the gate is going to be in the rush truck. It's going to be the Knox box key. It does not work on this end, though. You're going to have to come in from Old Northfield Road or yours Turner's Knox box key.
0: Yeah, receive.
2: Control the 12-6.
0: Yeah, we'll use it if we need to. You may have everything well under control by the time we get there.
4: Okay.
1: Yeah, if you're trying to access this from the top, there's no access from the top. We're pretty good right here.
2: Request for a welfare check of Melissa Udall and Michael Jacobinski, 279 Road. Melissa's daughter spoke with her an hour ago, and she didn't sound well.
0: Terry,
3: okay.

0: Airstein from Command. Yes, state employees are going to be walking in from the hangout there to see next week.
1: Greasy.

0: half of him. Peter said he's going to win, so you see him
1: copying it.
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0: Amherst has a mountain high rather.
1: Big one's on Earth.
0: Sir, you're VPA?

0: We're on Center Street. Can you confirm the address?
1: Seven 9, that's on the end toward Route 63. You might be on the west side where the bridge is closed.
0: We're turning around now.
1: Very good, sir. We'll see you in a few minutes.

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1: Fax control.
0: Check and see if I'm a house member of those parties.
2: Am I?
0: One of your experiences for them.
3: Go ahead, sir.
1: If we do, if we could call them, tell them to come to the door.
0: If you're ready with mutual aid, we can release you before you know.
3: Yeah, somebody else almost show us. If you can have the brush truck start from that hole up, we'll have a quick meeting and it all down.

0: 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Unit 205. It's going to be a 74-year-old female with a leg laceration from a cat. She is on blood thinners. That's 12 Stoughton Place, Unit 205, 1659.
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0: received. You have a medical adult in place, apartment 205, female party scratched by the cat, same as on Blood Center.
1: Okay, show me the roof. 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

0: Nico, we're at Pindale in Wester looking for a suspected assault on foot. We're possibly heading my direction, and maybe some firearm. You can just call Cheshire County. Just get details you can't start a call for me. Thank you.
1: Thank you.
0: Okay, dispatch.
1: Thank you.
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0: 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Mm-hmm. 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
1: 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Mm-hmm.

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1: Pearl 7 status, ma'am.
0: Received. Pearl 8-1, go ahead.
2: Yes, ma'am. Both those vehicles left under their own power after paying a fine. I'll do 17 from this area.
0: Received. Control the 283.

0: Dr. Tammy advises the subject has been blood since 50 this afternoon. It's going to be a black or Hispanic male with a large arrow hairstyle. It's 12:50 this afternoon after failure to stop speeding, illegal in passing, pending the charges. He is Schlitz, Paul, we'll pass it.
1: Thank you.
0: Did you want further info or?
1: Well, that's fine. He's probably back home by now.

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1: Still going to the next one.
0: I'm just confirming the cancellation. 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
1: 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Again, S114238 20.
0: And you're all secure? Mm-hmm. 11-4, 11-1, you're both secure?
1: Secure.
0: Okay, and positive 14 charges.
1: Evil 1-4, 11-4.

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0: I'll be transporting one male from Weather at Convenience, starting mileage 27860.0.
1: 27860.0, 1751.

send emergency and fire personnel, Vernon's in fire, respond to Route 91 northbound, the area of the 54.2 for a car versus deer with fluids leaking. That's 91 northbound at the 54.2. 1845. Fire department, I'm on northbound.

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0: I have a third caller reporting he's in front of 129 Avenue A. I don't know if you're in contact with him yet, but he's been yelling racial slurs to juveniles in the area, trying to start a fight with them.
1: We're with him. We're with him. 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
1: How's that?